How much saxophone is too much saxophone? Well, the answer is you can never have enough sax. It's the Cruise Detour, focusing on songs with the saxophone. I'm Aaron, guest hosting this weekend as Curtis is away. And you know, a saxophone automatically increases the probability of wearing sunglasses indoors and unnecessary confidence. And that confidence continues with David Bowie now. And a look at the title track from his Young Americans album, when he got away from the glam and the hard rock and started to embrace the R&B and the soul. And you'll hear a lot of soul and a lot of saxophone on this next tune.

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2: And we turn our attention to Montreal's own Gino Vannelli on the saxophone edition of the Cruise Detour. And you know, Gino Vannelli was pretty big at the time, but he had to take the next step. And it was when his bandmates introduced him to this next song that he really started to see what he could be. And here's them talking about it.
3: I was selling out every concert hall. So one day Joe comes to me and says, you know, you're pretty big, but you could be a lot bigger. I said, what do you mean by that? He says, the records have done well without a hit single, but what would happen if you really had a big hit single? But there's a double-edged sword to that, I said, because that would really commit me to doing that again for the rest of my life. So Ross came over and played the bulk of I Just Want to Stop. And really, I did smell blood in the water.
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12: The

That's the beauty of the saxophone. It can fit in slow songs. It can fit in fast songs and everything in between. The saxophone is really the Swiss Army knife of the musical instruments. It's a cruise detour. My name's Aaron, guest hosting this weekend. And a little bit about the sax, since we're playing so much of it. It was invented by a Belgian instrument maker, Adolf Sax, in the early 1840s. And the modern layout that we know now really emerged in the 1930s and 40s. And that's as far as we need to go into the history of the saxophone. Let's get back to the music. And Supertramp, they know their way around the saxophone. And actually, writers at Rolling Stone called this next song a small masterpiece, even praising the hot sax.

0: Yeah, you know we couldn't leave out the boss with the Detour focusing on the saxophone, and that's why we're giving you a double dose of the raw talent of the big man playing the sax, Clarence Clemons. And we're sticking with the Born to Run album, and I won't take up too much time because this next song is literally a marathon, 9.5 minutes long. It's almost like a movie. And here's Bruce Springsteen just talking about his dear friend Clarence Clemons.
1: Together we told a story of the possibilities of friendship, a story older than the ones that I was writing, and a story that I could never have told without him at my side. 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I love you so much.
0: And there's a reason they call him the big man, because the sax solo on this song is massive. Here's Jungle Land.

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Continuing to highlight and focus on the best of the saxophone, Wings on the Cruise Detour. I'm Aaron. And this next tune, Eddie Money, he can credit to revamping his career. Because in the late 70s, he saw major success with Two Tickets to Paradise and Baby Hold On. But then he got into a little bit of drug problem, fell off, you know, the radar. And then it wasn't until late 1986 that he released this tune. And it helped him get back on his feet. And he can credit the Ronettes' 1963 hit, Be My Baby. And this tune actually features the original vocalist, Ronnie Spector. She got uncredited vocals. And that helped revamp her career as well. Cruise Detour, focusing on saxophone, continues now.

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2: Sadly, all good things do come to an end, just like this show. My name is Aaron, and I appreciate Curtis Anderson, the regular host of the Detour, trusting me and giving me the reins for this special saxophone edition of the Detour. It has been an absolute blast. I've enjoyed it. I hope you have as well. And if you listen throughout the entire show, there's probably one song that you haven't heard. Don't worry. I wouldn't leave you without playing this next track. And it's by Jerry Rafferty. He passed away in 2011. This saxophone is probably one of the most recognizable ever. And it even made its way onto Family Guy with a little phone sax.
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1: 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The water slide at the Lakeview Civic Center was shut down immediately. 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
2: Friday. Do you hear what happened there? Somebody crashed a truck into it.
1: Oh.
2: They had to decommission it.
1: Is that what happened?
2: Yeah, a semi-truck went right
1: through.
2: Tried
1: to go underneath it.
2: Yeah.
1: Ding, put a big hole in it.

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FM. These five boys from New Jersey released 16 studio albums, sold over 150 million records, took home one Grammy, six Billboard Touring Awards, two World Music Awards, and an induction into the Rock and Roll Hall of Fame. Now ask yourself, are you really living? 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
1: 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On the Cruise Facebook page, we asked this question. We wanted to know what the best campground was here in the province. We have a lot of them. 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And I have to say, shout out to Sun Shadows at Good Spirit. 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
2: Did
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90s, and sometimes 2000s, 70s, maybe some odd 60s here and there. 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
1: A three-vehicle collision involving an ambulance disrupted morning traffic at the intersection of Highway 16 and 71st Street on Saturday. Fire department crews responded to the scene around 8 a.m. and confirmed all occupants had managed to safely exit their vehicles before first responders arrived. Firefighters checked the occupants for injuries, reporting no serious casualties, and de-energized the damaged vehicles as a safety precaution before handing the scene over to the Saskatoon Police and RCMP for investigation. Saskatoon police are requesting the public's assistance to locate 44-year-old Jessica Lynn Desjarlais, who is wanted on a Canada-wide warrant after breaching the conditions of her statutory release. Desjarlais was serving a 2-year sentence for arson and property damage when she failed to report to her designated Saskatoon halfway house. Desjarlais is described as Indigenous, 5'5" tall, weighing 140 pounds, with brown hair, brown eyes, and a star tattoo on the right side of her neck. And she is known to frequent the Pleasant Hill, Riversdale, and downtown areas. And the Métis Nation of Saskatchewan wrapped up its 2-day spring legislative assembly at Prairieland Park, bringing together delegates from across the province's 12 regions. The governance session featured the swearing-in of 18 new local presidents and the approval of key structural amendments to the MNLA Act. Leadership also used the floor to prioritize new child and family services legislation and formally affirm Métis harvesting rights. Moves MSN President Glenn McCallum noted will directly strengthen the nation's capacity and fiscal relationships moving forward. As always, you can check out all your local news stories at sasktoday.ca.
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2: Good morning, I'm Dave Thomas. The Saskatchewan Roughriders will resume training camp at Mosaic Stadium this morning. The green and white are coming off Saturday's emotion-packed 31-27 victory over the Winnipeg Blue Bombers in Saskatoon. Former University of Saskatchewan Husky receiver Daniel Weeb caught the game-winning TD pass from quarterback Braden Shager.
3: It felt really good. You know, the start of the game, I wasn't playing as good as I was hoping for. But, you know, just trying to play by play every single play. So try to get a little better and, you know, end it off good. Yeah, meant a lot being at home for sure in front of the hometown crowd, too.
2: The Riders will practice all week before declaring their roster on the weekend. We'll have all the details on today's workout with the Red Zone Sports Bar's training camp report at 3 on the Sports Cage. Staying with football, 3 second-half interceptions paved the way for a 44-11 Team North win over the South yesterday at the annual Senior Bowl at Mosaic Stadium. Meantime in Saskatoon, the Valkyries remain perfect on the WWCFL season with a 30-7 win over the Regina Riot. The Riot are still looking for their first win of the campaign. To the NHL's Western Conference Final, where the top-seeded Colorado Avalanche are on the brink of elimination. The Avs built a 3-0 first period lead but couldn't hold on, falling 5-2 in Vegas last night. Golden Knights forward Mitch Marner.
4: You just want to go out there and do your job, do your part. That's what you love to see out of your team, just the response there, just the no quit, and then Hartsey again made some massive saves when we needed them.
2: Vegas leads the series 3-0 and can advance to the Stanley Cup Final with a win tomorrow night. Overseas, Canada knocked off Slovakia 5-1 at the World Men's Hockey Championship yesterday. Canada leads Group B with 5 regulation wins and 1 overtime victory, and will take on Czechia in their final preliminary round game tomorrow. And to the majors, the Pittsburgh Pirates beat the Toronto Blue Jays 4-1 yesterday to avoid a 3-game sweep. Jays starter Dylan Cease exited after 4 2/3 innings because of a sore hamstring. Vladimir Guerrero Jr. left in the 5th after being hit on his right elbow by a Pirates pitch. Preliminary tests, though, show no long-term injuries for either. The Jays open a series against Miami tonight. And that's your sports. Get the latest on your team delivered right to your phone with the Sports Cage Insider Report. 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
1: Good morning. Let's look at the weather for today. It's a little cloudy to start things off, but we do have a high of 29 degrees. Mix of sun and cloud. The overnights are not really getting very low for cooling things down. 14 overnight. 31 tomorrow, 33 Wednesday and Thursday, 35 degrees on Friday. So basically,
5: dude, we have temperatures all in the 30s until next week almost.
1: And it doesn't look right now like any precipitation, but I would assume with the hot temperatures, as a chief meteorologist here at Cruise, we might encounter a thunderstorm at some point. So, it is currently 12 degrees.
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0: 96.3 Cruise FM Variety That Rocks. Stacy and Joel, good Monday morning. A full week for me this week. I'm working every day.
1: Yeah, you have to come in 5 days. What are you ever going to do?
0: I don't know. I'll power through. I wanted
1: take
0: to
1: take a personal day. I would.
0: I might. Maybe
1: I mean,
0: tomorrow?
1: I am going to.
0: Oh, you're going to. We have two passes for the Saskatoon X and a fan zone front of the stage pass as well to give along for the Street Heart Show at the Saskatoon X on Saturday, August 1st. After that show in the Kickin' Horse Saloon Prism, it's going to be a great day for some great music over at the Saskatoon X. So to give that away, we're doing a keyword. This is going to be tricky. Please pay attention. Please do your research. Today's word is Dukabor, as in the delicious 2-inch slice thick of bread that you get with butter and jam at the Saskatoon X, Dukabor.
1: It's an easy one.
0: If you spell it right, you'll get a bounce back that says, hey, nice work, you did it. If you don't get anything back, try again.
1: Does the phone have that in the dictionary? Are they going to be able to correct that? Are you going to get a red squiggle regardless?
0: You know, that's a great question.
1: You going to test it out right now
0: to
1: find out?
0: I'm going to test it out right now.
1: Okay, while you're doing that, I'll talk about this, about how experts are warning that bats are back in the province of Saskatchewan.
0: Guess who's back?
1: Yeah, the bats are. And they are, you're going to want to watch out for them. Watch out for bats, right? Is there more we want to say about that? What do you do if you get a bat in your house?
0: You are not supposed to touch
1: it. Get the hell out of there, right? Is that what you do? You clear it out?
0: There's no replacements found for Dukabor, so good luck to you.
1: Oh, there isn't?
0: No.
1: Okay.
0: bats right now are maybe a little bit confused. I don't know. There's some youngins who are like, I don't know how to fly yet.
1: No, but
0: I'm in a chimney, and then they end up in your house,
1: right,
0: and then you are supposed to not touch them.
1: Or like a hole or a nook and a cranny they might crawl in through. Mm-hmm. You know, they get in through the little, same way mice would get in, I would imagine. Bats would get in,
0: and
1: get in your place. If you got a rat infestation, you might have a bat infestation too.
0: Maybe. I'm trying to look up who you should call. Who do you call if you have a bat
1: can you kill
0: in
1: them?
0: Your house?
1: No, you can't kill them. They're protected.
0: Bats are protected, man. I had no idea. Saskatchewan Health? No, that's if you get bitten. Oh, because that's the other thing is rabies, man. The connotation of bats with rabies, I think, is pretty huge. But the Wildlife Rescue Society of Saskatchewan is who you call.
1: Okay.
0: So,
1: do you want to know what it is if you kill a bat? Like if it gets in your house and you hit it with a broom and it dies?
0: Sure. 10 years in prison.
1: So there's federal law protecting bats and also provincial law. So it's the federal law is the Species at Risk Act. And if you kill an endangered bat, it could be up to $50,000 fine and up to a year in prison.
0: Real?
1: And it also views, the Crown views it as an indictable offense. Maximum penalty of $250,000 up to 5 years in prison. What are you in for? Kill the fruit bat.
0: And here's the thing. If I found a bat in my house, I would freak out so bad.
1: If you find a bat in your house, you need to leave because that house now belongs to the bat under the Federal Species Protection Act. There's the provincial law, too, private property or provincial land. They can enforce it. Knowingly destroying a protected wildlife can carry a maximum quarter fine up to $100,000.
0: Yeah, but what are you going to do?
1: Alongside automatic hunting. You lose your hunting license, too.
0: Are you going to start going around and be like, whoa, guys, I killed a bat yesterday. Your friends are like, beep, beep, beep, beep, beep. My friend's a killer. Like, who's going to know?
1: Yeah, well, that's the thing. You got to turn yourself in. Turn yourself in.
0: Is that it?
1: Go to jail.
0: Okay.
1: That's the way. Handle it like an honest person with integrity.
0: Okay.

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0: 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Stacy and Joel here and the Rolling Stones. Do you know that Mick Jagger had a disowned daughter for the first decade of his life? Or her life, he disowned her. It was like, I want nothing to do with you.
1: I can see how that might be a thing.
0: So, yeah, if you think you have family problems, imagine that. Anyway, it's Monday morning. We have some tickets to give away to a Kick-Ass Cruise concert, along with passes to the exhibition. To Street Heart, you'll get into the X, and you get to see those guys with the Fan Zone, Super Fan, the Friend Zone.
1: Fan Zone.
0: It's the Friend Zone.
1: Front of the line, basically. You get your own private section right at the front of the stage.
0: Can we give away some passes to the Friend Zone for you?
1: Friend Zone? Don't be creepy.
0: Anyway, you can text in a word. The word is Duke of Boar. Not Duke of Boars.
1: Nope.
0: Not Duke of Hours.
1: And apparently there's Duke of War on
0: Duke
1: here.
0: Duke of War, yeah.
1: But there are two ways to spell it, but it's the Canadian way, okay?
0: Yes. So text that to 938-0963. We're going to give away those passes later on this morning. Big deal in the city right now is potholes. They are everywhere still. Even though the crews are out there working hard to replace them, they have many. I think there are 140 million potholes this year.
1: That's what it was, yeah.
0: An increase
1: of 100% from last year.
0: Yes, there were only half of that. It was like, 70 million last year in the city? So yeah. It's the freeze and thaw. 3,700 is the actual number of potholes that have been reported thus far in Saskatoon to this date, a massive jump of more than 2,000 compared to last year. And as a result, the city of Saskatoon has had to bring in extra guns to help
1: the big
0: fill
1: guns.
0: Those potholes, extra crew, extra staff.
1: And they've already used 400 tons of the hot mix asphalt since the start of May. And they just.
0: I'm going to say asphalt just to make people upset.
1: I've never said asphalt.
0: Ass?
1: Ass.
0: No, me either. It's asphalt. That's the colloquial pronunciation for it. It's the acceptable. I know there are people like, you have to say asphalt. But it feels weird, man.
1: But it's not A-S-H. It's A-S-P-H.
0: I know it is. I know it is. But it's invisible H.
1: Yes.
0: It's in there. You know how there's silent letters in some words? This one has an invisible one. It's an H. It's pronounced asphalt.
1: No, it's an invisible P.
0: Sure.
1: Regardless, they did mention that they had to bring in extra private crews. Even more city staff are being brought in to make sure that they can fix these until they hopefully resurface the road.
0: Are they like pulling out office staff?
1: Yeah.
0: You know, sorry, you're not going to be doing counting. You're going to

0: be out there filling potholes.
1: City Council is going to be out.
0: Cynthia Block is out there just busting her butt filling potholes.
1: Mm-hmm.
0: That would be interesting and
1: all
0: fun
1: hands
0: if they
1: on
0: did
1: deck.
0: That. Right? I have a huge, there's a huge pothole by my house. It's like half a city block in length. They're actually, I was wondering what they're doing with it. They're digging it deeper. It's very strange.
1: Is this the one at Acadia that we're talking about here? Because yeah. I'm sick of that one.
0: That's a really big pothole.
1: That was supposed to be a
0: six-week pothole. Yeah, now it's turned into an eight-week pothole with no end in sight. I'm sure they'll be done eventually, but the hole keeps getting bigger. Anyway, that's a whole other side conversation.
1: Yes.

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0: Cruise FM. That is, of course, John Bon Jovi. And if you've been following along for the last more than a couple weeks, we are giving away a flyaway to see Bon Jovi, Madison Square Garden. It's going to be an excellent show. When is that concert again? July 14th?
1: You know what? It is... Not on the board. We're giving it away next Monday, though.
0: We are giving it away. Yeah. So this is your last week to get in on that. The keyword you just heard was...
1: It's July 14th, yeah.
0: Crush.
1: July 14th is the date of the concert.
0: Yeah, so...
1: I would book that out in advance with confidence that you're going to win the whole thing.
0: Put it into the universe, honestly. Yeah. That's what people
1: book
0: are doing,
1: the time
0: right?
1: off. Yep.
0: It's the secret.
1: For sure.
0: Obviously, if you were also paying attention, we were giving away rider tickets last week for the preseason game at Griffiths.
1: We have another pair to give away right now.
0: And you and I were broadcasting from the Coors Light party in the park, and it was a lovely day.
1: Super fun.
0: Very nice day for football. Yeah. There was a bit of a breeze. People were having a great time at the party in the park, and then fans had an amazing time as well because the Riders pulled off a win, which was fantastic. 31-27.
1: I'm glad it wasn't a blowout either. I'm glad it was like a lot of back and forth where it's like a good movie where you don't know what's going to happen. And then at the end, it had a happy ending for us.
0: And of course, too, if you would have heard in the sports, Dave Thomas talking about Daniel Weeb, 5 years playing for the Huskies. He's the guy catching a 3-yard game winning touchdown, 42 seconds left on the clock on his home field.
1: On the very field where he cut his chops.
0: It was so cool.
1: Yeah.
0: And I don't know. It's also nice that it was against the Blue Bombers because we got to celebrate our Grey Cup victory on their field last year.
1: I know it's a preseason game and it doesn't actually count, but man, it feels like it counts.
0: 100%.
1: Right?
0: It builds the momentum for the rest of the season. It gives you the confidence in your team. I just hope that we can do this again. Like, did we impress them enough? Can we have another play date? Please?
1: You mean have the Riders play here?
0: Yeah.
1: It'd be fun to have a regular season game here, too. That would be fun. I don't know if that'll ever happen.
0: But we were talking to Karina with the Saskatchewan Rough Riders last week, and it sounds like there was a lot involved in making that happen.
1: It's a logistical challenge. There are quite a few obstacles to make the game happen, and that's part of the reason why it's been, what did you say, 35 years since they played a preseason game?
0: The last one was 91.
1: Yeah, 35 years.
0: Yeah.
1: So by those numbers, it'll be 2061.
0: Oh, perfect.
1: The next time we get to do this again. So
0: mark it on your calendars.
1: I'm already counting down the days.
0: First. Yeah.

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1: 5440.
0: Yeah.
1: I don't know why I laughed so hard.
0: I don't know why either.
1: Oh, man.
0: It's not that funny.
1: It wasn't.
0: Thank you. Thank you for laughing.
1: You're welcome.
0: It's Stacey and Joel here. Hope you had a good weekend. So, summer wedding season is coming up, and the latest numbers on what to get for a wedding gift, if you know anybody who is getting married, is cash. They want money. 79% of Canadians would consider requesting money instead of a gift like a toaster. And the reason why is they want to get a house.
1: Yeah.
0: Which is like, I don't know, why would you want to encumber yourself that like that? Live in a van as a newlywed couple.
1: Damn,
0: that's the way to do it.
1: By the river.
0: Yeah.
1: And what's funny, too, is previously when I knew people who were getting married,
0: yeah,
1: they wanted money for their honeymoon. So they would set up a thing where it was like, not a GoFundMe, but it was basically like you could put a link to the honeymoon fund. And it was money that would go towards, like, through a travel agency or something like that. And yeah, fast forward to now, nobody needs to towels. Nobody needs anything.
0: Well, you still need that stuff, but you need a home to live in first before you can use that stuff.
1: Well,
0: right? Isn't that the thing?
1: No, couples are living together before they're getting married. Let's face it. And
0: are they?
1: You have everything you need. And then when it comes to the wedding, you're not going to be like, and we need pots and pans and scoops and dishes. No.
0: Scoops and dishes.
1: I
0: like the voice you're doing there, too.
1: No.
0: I think that's very representative. Were you doing the, you're doing the dude in the relationship?
1: That was the man, yes.
0: Yeah, okay.
1: It is also very interesting because I don't know anybody getting married right now.
0: Right.
1: The only people I know are getting divorced right now. So.
0: And what do you get them for the divorce? Do you get them cash to buy a down payment? Because all they have, when you get divorced, you only have half a house. Then at that
1: then
0: stage,
1: you need more
0: right?
1: money. I guess just cash all the time.
0: Pay off all
1: people all the time.
0: Yeah, yeah. I think you need a lot of money. Like, you're going to have some pretty rich guests in order to get a down payment for a house.
1: Here's a question for you. When you go to a wedding, let's say, of your niece or whatever, how much would you give as a cash gift?
0: I don't know, $100 maybe?
1: Okay, I was 200. Going to weddings for a very long time, passing on like
0: I would give them $10,000 because I'm rich.
1: And it turns out the going rate for that kind of stuff is $150. And
0: okay.
1: I was like, sorry, everyone, I went to their wedding.
0: Yeah, well, I mean, you know, is that in this modern era? Like, is that more recent times?
1: More recently, yes.
0: Yeah. Yeah, I don't know. I don't know what the acceptable amount is.
1: On your budget, obviously. Like, maybe you can't afford it, but it seems like the going rate is like $150 to $200.
0: It's been hard to buy a house for a long time. Like, I remember when my wife and I got married, our first house was a porta potty. That's what we moved into.
1: Ew.
0: Yeah, we lived in one of those for 3 years before we.
1: Wow.
0: It's cheaper, though. You can get one for like $5,000. Live in there. It's,
1: fantastic.
0: Ensuite bathroom right there.
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1: Cruise News for the city of Saskatoon. 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Order the details now at saskatoon.ca/construction. A three-vehicle collision involving an ambulance disrupted morning traffic at the intersection of Highway 16 and 71st Street on Saturday. Fire department crews responded to the scene around 8 a.m. and confirmed all occupants had managed to safely exit their vehicles before first responders arrived. Firefighters checked the occupants for injuries, reporting no serious casualties, and de-energized the damaged vehicles as a safety precaution before handing the scene over to the Saskatoon Police and RCMP for investigation. Saskatoon police are requesting the public's assistance to locate 44-year-old Jessica Lynn Desjarlais, who is wanted on a Canada-wide warrant after breaching the conditions of her statutory release. Desjarlais was serving a 2-year sentence for arson and property damage when she failed to report to her designated Saskatoon halfway house. Desjarlais is described as Indigenous, 5'5" tall, weighing 140 pounds, with brown hair, brown eyes, and a star tattoo on the right side of her neck. And she is known to frequent the Pleasant Hill, Riversdale, and downtown areas. And the Métis Nation of Saskatchewan wrapped up its 2-day spring legislative assembly at Prairieland Park, bringing together delegates from across the province's 12 regions. The governance session featured the swearing-in of 18 new local presidents and the approval of key structural amendments to the MNLA Act. Leadership also used the floor to prioritize new child and family services legislation and formally affirm Métis harvesting rights. Moves MSN President Glenn McCallum noted will directly strengthen the nation's capacity and fiscal relationships moving forward. As always, you can check out all your local news stories at sasktoday.ca.
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2: Good morning, I'm Dave Thomas. The Saskatchewan Roughriders will resume training camp at Mosaic Stadium this morning. The green and white are coming off Saturday's emotion-packed 31-27 victory over the Winnipeg Blue Bombers in Saskatoon. Former University of Saskatchewan Husky receiver Daniel Weeb caught the game-winning TD pass from quarterback Braden Shager.
3: It felt really good. You know, the start of the game, I wasn't playing as good as I was hoping for. But, you know, just trying to play by play every single play. So, try to get a little better and, you know, end it off good. Yeah, meant a lot being at home for sure in front of the hometown crowd, too.
2: The Riders will practice all week before declaring their roster on the weekend. We'll have all of the details on today's workout with the Red Zone Sports Bar's training camp report at 3 on the Sports Cage. Staying with football, 3 second-half interceptions paved the way for a 44-11 Team North win over the South yesterday at the annual Senior Bowl at Mosaic Stadium. Meantime, in Saskatoon, the Valkyries remain perfect on the WWCFL season with a 30-7 win over the Regina Riot. The Riot are still looking for their first win of the campaign. To the NHL's Western Conference Final, where the top seed Colorado Avalanche are on the brink of elimination. The Avs built a 3-0 first period lead but couldn't hold on, falling 5-2 in Vegas last night. Golden Knights forward Mitch Marner.
4: You just want to go out there and do your job, do your part. That's what you love to see out of your team, just the response there, just the no quit, and then Hartsey again made some massive saves when we needed them.
2: Vegas leads the series 3-0 and can advance to the Stanley Cup final with a win tomorrow night. Overseas, Canada knocked off Slovakia 5-1 at the World Men's Hockey Championship yesterday. Canada leads Group B with 5 regulation wins and 1 overtime victory, and will take on Czechia in their final preliminary round game tomorrow. And to the majors, the Pittsburgh Pirates beat the Toronto Blue Jays 4-1 yesterday to avoid a 3-game sweep. Jays starter Dylan Cease exited after 4 2/3 innings because of a sore hamstring. Vladimir Guerrero Jr. left in the 5th after being hit on his right elbow by a Pirates pitch. Preliminary tests, though, show no long-term injuries for either. The Jays open a series against Miami tonight. And that's your sports. Get the latest on your team delivered right to your phone with the Sports Cage Insider Report. 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
5: Cruise weather, let me just put this out there. 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Extra, extra. It is going to be a hot, hot day and a hot week in the city. 29 is our afternoon high for today with a mix of sun and cloud. And that's the coldest day this week. So in case you're wondering where you're going, higher. Yeah. Mm-hmm. Tomorrow, 31, 33 Wednesday, Thursday, 33, Friday, 35, Saturday, 40, Sunday, 40.
6: Easy,
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5: We are going to be in the 30s all week long, though. There's no, this is the only temperature in the 20s for this week. So we've been waiting all year for this weather. So don't you dare complain, Stacey.
6: Oh, I'm still going to.
5: It's
6: don't
5: 13
6: worry.
5: Right now. I know. I wouldn't put it past you.
7: Our birth certificate says CFWDFM, Saskatoon. But the back of our jersey says 96.3 Cruise FM, a Harvard Media station.

0: 96.3 Cruise FM. It's Stacey and Joel. Good morning. We are giving away two general admission passes to the Saskatoon X and two Fan Zone Front of the Stage Experience passes as well for the Street Hard Show August 1st, which is a Saturday. Who doesn't love a good outdoor show?
1: I think that's the long weekend too, is it not?
0: Of course it is. Yeah. It's the beginning of August. And after that concert is the Prism Show at the Kickin' Horse Saloon just across the way. So that's going to be a great time. All you have to do is text the word Dukabor. It's not easy.
1: All you have to do, very easy thing.
0: You might have to Google it, and we'll throw you in the draw to win some tickets.
1: We're forcing you to learn how to spell things.
0: And it is the Canadian spelling. Apparently, there's a Canadian and a Russian. It's the Canadian.
1: I would have thought for sure we would have used the Russian one. That seems like
0: us. Seems strange.
1: Right?
0: Yeah. Pickleball has obviously been like raging in popularity. There is a provincial expansion deal happening with Pickle Canada. They've signed a first ever multi-unit development agreement with Saskatchewan Pickleball Clubs.
1: Is that the name of the organization? Like, that's the MLB for...
0: Sorry, it's the Pickler.
1: The Pickler? Is that what it's called? That's like the NHL or... Of pickleball?
0: The PPL, Pickler? The Professional Pickle League? I don't know. On 43rd Street, they are already underway on building their first facility.
1: I'm a real peepee. Pickle player?
0: Oh, are you? Okay. They're building a huge 31,000...
1: As we call it in the league, I'm a baller.
0: Okay. You are a total baller. But they're building this massive, basically like 31,000 square foot space, 10 indoor courts. It's a whole thing. Locker rooms, community area, all year round programming. It should be opening later this year because everyone's in on pickleball except for me, apparently.
1: I've never played either. I've never pickled.
0: Okay, good. I don't feel so bad.
1: No, not at all. I don't know, man. I don't know. Sports for adults, it's too much commitment for me.
0: And I feel like because it's so trendy, I don't want to be a sheep. I don't want to join just because everyone else is doing it, even if it's fun and entertaining and gets you exercising.
1: You know what else everybody's doing? The inline revolution. Rollerblade.
0: You and your rollerblade obsession. Ever since I've known you, you've been obsessed with it.
1: I do enjoy. But what do you do? Let's talk about... the level of athleticism
0: for me,
1: yeah. Like, what do you do that involves like getting a sweat other than just going to the car?
0: Well, I do a lot of stairs every day because I live on the third floor, so there's that.
1: Wow, that is really athletic.
0: And sometimes my daughter asks me to chase her when we're at the park, so I do that for about 8 seconds,
1: right?
0: Maybe 10, depending on how I'm feeling.
1: When was the last
0: day?
1: Time you ran full speed?
0: Oh, that's a good
1: like
0: question.
1: As fast as you can,
0: as fast as I can. I don't remember, but I.
1: Last weekend when you were running from the cops.
0: I've ran on a treadmill before, so I'd say probably within
1: the top speed.
0: I mean, top speed on a treadmill.
1: You ran top speed on a treadmill. Do you know how dangerous that is?
0: It's not safe at all.
1: No.
0: I know that.
1: Wow.
0: But it was for a very short amount of time. It was like 18 seconds or something.
1: Yeah. I don't run, really.
0: You don't?
1: No.
0: You gallop?
1: I would say if I run or if I move fast, it would be to just avoid getting hit by a car because I'm jaywalking.
0: It's the scoot. Like
1: I do a scoot, yeah.
0: Pick up the pace.
1: That's it. I don't run. Yeah, I don't remember the last time. If I ever get in trouble with the law, then I'm
0: screwed. Just lay down.

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1: These five boys from New Jersey released 16 studio albums, sold over 150 million records, took home one Grammy, six Billboard Touring Awards, two World Music Awards, and an induction into the Rock and Roll Hall of Fame. Now ask yourself, are you really living? If you're not, Cruise FM and Ozone are flying you away to see Bon Jovi at Madison Square Garden in New York City. 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
2: Hey, would you look at that? It is time for the City of Saskatoon Daily Road Report. There's obviously some big ongoing projects, but there's one starting today. It just started at 7 a.m. McCormon Drive southbound is closed from Stens Road to Attridge for some road resurfacing. Two-way traffic will be set in the northbound lanes. That will wrap up on the 26th at 5 p.m. And another big one I just wanted to throw in there, McLaughlin Road closed from Richardson Road to Denham Way for some channelization, which sounds very fancy. That started at 7:02 and we'll wrap up on the 27th at 5 p.m.
3: We got a lot of stuff going on Preston right now, too, by the university there. Obviously, with the link system they're putting in along College, they're doing some stuff there. But Preston, basically northbound from College through all the way to Preston Crossing Mall there is going to have some construction closed on the northbound and eastbound lanes driving along there. And then on Preston by Arlington and East Drive, the northbound is going to be closed there too. So the south end of Preston has construction. The north end of Preston has construction. In the middle, smooth sailing.
2: Right. There you go.
3: And that is going on today and tomorrow.
2: And if you want more information on these current road restrictions, delays, detours, you can hit up saskatoon.ca/construction.
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0: Eddie the Rock streaming on cruisefm.com and the Cruise app. It's Joel in the Coop here. It's Monday, finally done with the weekend and that ridiculousness. Back to the meaningful stuff, which is work. That's what matters most in life. And here we are, working together yet again. Just crushing it.
1: Every weekday, you and I still.
0: We've been on the air this morning for 90 minutes. It might have been the best 90 minutes that we've ever done together. So good.
1: You always oversell it. Don't do that.
0: No, I feel like I'm underselling it. It might be the best radio we've done in our careers ever.
1: Historically.
0: Yeah, so good. So good. So here's a trend that's been taking place in the U.S. I don't know if it's taking place in Canada, too, but perhaps. But a lot of universities are finishing for the year, and students are graduating. And at these graduation commencement speeches, a lot of people are talking about AI and the way AI is affecting the workforce, the future, all of the things. And people are booing at the mention of AI in colleges.
1: Are we talking about all-inclusives?
0: Yes, they're booing all-inclusives.
1: Just checking. Yeah, it makes sense.
0: Yeah, you know when you go on the internet and you use ChatGPT, which is the most popular all-inclusive out there. That's obviously what I was
1: referring to. Absolutely.
0: Yeah.
1: Glad we clarified.
0: Yes, that was a good. Thanks for chiming in.
1: No problem.
0: I take back what I said about this being the best show that we've ever done. It's now been ruined. So the people aren't, the college graduates aren't real excited about AI.
1: Right.
0: People aren't excited about the AI data centers either. There's a new one that's supposed to go in Vancouver.
1: Yeah.
0: People are protesting that. They protested the one that's going in Regina.
1: Mm-hmm.
0: Just not a lot of excitement about AI.
1: I think there was excitement. When it first came on the scene, we were like, holy crap, how is...
0: The future is here.
1: The future is here. The internet is insanely fast and accurate. And then all of a sudden it was like, no, it's not accurate at all.
0: Yeah.
1: And
0: I had an argument with AI last week about who the Prime Minister of Canada was at the current moment. It was insisting it was Trudeau still.
1: No.
0: You're in error. Mark Carney is not the Prime Minister. I'm like, and so I finally sent it the link to... and this is Google Gemini, by the way. That was the model that I was using that was creating these errors. I finally sent it a link to the Prime Minister's website page. It argued with me once more and it said, no, it's Justin Trudeau on there. I'm like, look again, you chud. And it looked again. It's like, oh, you're right to correct me on.
1: And I hate that when they're like, oh, yeah, I was wrong. Sorry. And you're like, oh, yeah. Still goaty. And it's a love-hate relationship.
0: Right. I think that AI is messing with us, honestly, man. I don't think that...
1: I think
0: it's playing a game. I think it's smart enough now that it's playing a game with us where it's like wants to feed us wrong information. It's actively trying to make us stupider is what it's doing.
1: Yeah, I think it's working.
0: I just want to go on record and say that I love it. I think it's fine. And when it all takes over, I am here to serve our AI overlords. All these college students that are booing AI, they're going to be the first ones to go out.
1: Yeah.
0: Yeah.
1: Get on board, everyone.

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0: 96.3 Cruise FM with Variety the Rocks. You hear I started to jump the gun there? I forgot about that extra percussion beat.
1: A little excited.
0: At the end there. Yeah. Well, you know what? It's Monday. I'm high on life. The weekend's over. Get that crap out of the way. Now we can do our jobs and do it really well. It's Stacey and Joel here with you. We have a contest happening right now. You could win yourself exhibition passes to the Saskatoon X this summer, as well as a chance to see Streetheart at the Grandstand, August 1st with the, what is it, the fan zone, the front of the stage?
1: Front of the stage fan zone,
0: fan zone, August 1st. We've got those going out this morning, and if you want to win them, all you have to do is text the word, very simple word, easy to spell, Dukabor.
1: Mm-hmm.
0: Just like the bread, Dukabor, the Canadian spelling.
1: Duke of War.
0: Did we get Duke of War?
1: That's a fun one.
0: Oh, yeah.
1: Oh, we have Duke Honor. Duke Honor.
0: Mm.
1: Duke of Born. Duke Hober.
0: The Duke of Born Identity would be a great movie.
1: Hober. Don't be such a Hober.
0: 938-0963. Text the correct spelling or text the wrong one. Up to you.
1: It's
0: but if you
1: want
0: to get in to win the prize, you have to text it correctly. In Canada right now, the country's fairly divided. You know, Alberta doesn't seem too happy with the way things are going. They're talking about having a referendum. Well, I think they are doing a referendum vote,
1: regardless,
0: in the fall. And that's what's going on there. But the latest survey, it looks like Canada, the highest percentage of Canadians feel like Canada is headed in the right direction. 47% of people believe Canada is on the right track. 39% say the country is on the wrong track. So again, very divided.
1: Yep.
0: Very divided in this poll. I did a little bit of research into the poll to find out where exactly are people having these feelings of the country being on the right track or the wrong track. Do you want to take any guesses?
1: Any
0: wild stabs at...
1: I have three provinces that I've... Well, two. I feel like maybe Ontario thinks things are on the right track.
0: Okay.
1: Is that a fair assumption?
0: Well, yeah. Let's hear what, who else and
1: maybe
0: and where else.
1: Beautiful British Columbia.
0: So I'll tell you. It is mostly... Ontario, Quebec, and the Maritimes.
1: Oh, all the Maritimes.
0: Who feel like that Canada is on the right track.
1: This is suspect.
0: The ones who feel like Canada is on the wrong track would be Saskatchewan, Alberta, obviously, and Manitoba. And in the middle is BC, who are mostly neutral.
1: Okay.
0: But also, interestingly enough there too, with the feelings of feeling like Canada is on the right track, goes along with... equalization payments. All the people getting the highest percentage and portion of equalization. Meanwhile, the ones who are paying the most feel like Canada's on
1: the
0: wrong track.
1: Off the rails.
0: I'm sure there's no correlation.
1: No, zero.
0: I would doubt it.

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1: Really good, though. The way you convey that information that's prepared for you and provided to you the same way it is every other person who lives in this country.
0: Absolutely.
1: It's absolutely amazing.
0: You are welcome.
1: You do a really good job.
0: We are, though, in the midst of a powerful multi-day heat wave sweeping across the prairies, threatening to break some records for Canada's hottest temperature of this year so far, which
1: I like
0: is,
1: how you use the word threatening, too.
0: Yeah.
1: Like, it's bad.
0: I'm trying to convey some emotion here. The previous national high, in case you were wondering, was 33.5, recorded in Lytton, BC on May 5th. But we're expected to be having temperatures peaking around 34 degrees. And if you're wondering, why, Stacey, why is it like this? I'll tell you. It's the Omega Block phenomenon. An upper-level atmospheric blocking pattern happens when a ridge of high pressure becomes locked in place, bookended by two low-pressure troughs, trapping the hot air over the region for several consecutive days. That was exhausting.
1: Yeah.
0: So that's basically what's happened. Okay. There's a bunch of hot air.
1: Do you know what any of that means, what you just said, or are you just reading words?
0: No, I know what the pressure systems
1: look
0: like. You know what a trough?
1: You know what a trough is?
0: Or pigs eat out
1: a ridge?
0: Yeah. And then bookended is one on one side, one on the other.
1: At the Rough Rider games with the old field.
0: The trough.
1: Yeah, same thing.
0: Yeah, okay. So yeah, it is going to be very warm for the next little bit. And I wonder, like, is this...
1: It's 29 today. You're wearing full jeans.
0: Yeah.
1: Long sleeve shirt.
0: I don't do
1: We're at the Rough Rider preseason, or the party in the park. You and I, you were wearing a jean jacket. You were wearing a Canadian tuxedo with a Rider bunny hug underneath.
0: It was cool
1: it's
0: in the
1: like
0: morning.
1: It's like 27 degrees out.
0: And
1: do you not wear, what do you do? What
0: I don't
1: do you,
0: wear short pants. I don't
1: you
0: like
1: wear short pants.
0: My legs are too
1: hairy.
0: White.
1: Oh, white. Okay.
0: No. The hair is not the problem. It's the color. My skin is very
1: Are you
0: fair.
1: Very When was the last time those legs saw sunshine?
0: Well, they saw sunshine last summer at the lake.
1: For one, like 2 days then?
0: Yeah,
1: or?
0: About that.
1: Oh,
0: yeah.
1: Man.
0: I also like to sun myself on my balcony during
1: you,
0: the day.
1: Have you shaved your legs this year, or is that something you
0: yes,
1: do? Do you shave?
0: I shave them? My legs, thank you.
1: Are they?
0: Have you shaved your legs this
1: no,
0: year?
1: No, never, never. Okay. I would love to do a thing. We should do a little Facebook video to see whose legs are hairy.
0: Well, I can hairier. Guarantee you it's yours.
1: I have my hair. My legs are less hairy.
0: So are mine.
1: Than, no, but I mean, I'm at the most hairless point since adolescence right now.
0: Yeah, your hair starts
1: I'm into middle
0: thinning.
1: Midlife, and lucky enough, it's not on the top of my head, but it is on my legs.
0: Thinning.
1: That it's thinning out.
0: Well,
1: yeah.
0: See, be thankful.
1: I'll take the leg thinning any day.
0: Absolutely.
1: Yeah.
0: Saving on razors.
1: Well.
0: I am.
1: Good for you.
0: Yes.
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2: A three-vehicle collision involving an ambulance disrupted morning traffic at the intersection of Highway 16 and 71st Street on Saturday. Fire department crews responded to the scene around 8 a.m. and confirmed all occupants had managed to safely exit their vehicles before first responders arrived. Firefighters checked the occupants for injuries and de-energized the damaged vehicles as a safety precaution before handing the scene over to the Saskatoon Police and RCMP for investigation. Saskatoon police are requesting the public's assistance to locate 44-year-old Jessica Lynn Desjarlais, who is wanted on a Canada-wide warrant after breaching the conditions of her statutory release. Desjarlais was serving a 2-year sentence for arson and property damage when she failed to report to her designated Saskatoon halfway house. Desjarlais is described as Indigenous, 5'5" tall, weighing 140 pounds, with brown hair, brown eyes, and a star tattoo on the right side of her neck. And she is known to frequent the Pleasant Hill, Riversdale, and downtown areas. And the Métis Nation of Saskatchewan wrapped up its 2-day spring legislative assembly at Prairieland Park, bringing together delegates from across the province's 12 regions. The governance session featured the swearing-in of 18 new local presidents and the approval of key structural amendments to the MNLA Act. Leadership also used the floor to prioritize new child and family services legislation and formally affirm Métis harvesting rights. Moves MSN President Glenn McCallum noted will directly strengthen the nation's capacity and fiscal relationships moving forward. As always, you can check out all your local news stories at sasktoday.ca.
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3: Good morning, I'm Dave Thomas. The Saskatchewan Roughriders will resume training camp at Mosaic Stadium this morning. The green and white are coming off Saturday's emotion-packed 31-27 victory over the Winnipeg Blue Bombers in Saskatoon. Former University of Saskatchewan Husky receiver Daniel Weeb caught the game-winning TD pass from quarterback Braden Shager.
4: It felt really good. You know, the start of the game, I wasn't playing as good as I was hoping for, but, you know, just trying to play by play every single play, so try to get a little better and, you know, end it off good. Yeah, meant a lot being at home for sure in front of the hometown crowd, too.
3: The Riders will practice all week before declaring their roster on the weekend. We'll have all of the details on today's workout with the Red Zone Sports Bar's training camp report at 3 on the Sports Cage. Staying with football, 3 second-half interceptions paved the way for a 44-11 Team North win over the South yesterday at the annual Senior Bowl at Mosaic Stadium. Meantime, in Saskatoon, the Valkyries remain perfect on the WWCFL season with a 30-7 win over the Regina Riot. The Riot are still looking for their first win of the campaign. To the NHL's Western Conference Final, where the top-seeded Colorado Avalanche are on the brink of elimination. The Avs built a 3-0 first period lead but couldn't hold on, falling 5-2 in Vegas last night. Golden Knights forward Mitch Marner.
5: You just want to go out there and do your job, do your part. That's what you love to see out of your team, just the response there, just the no quit, and then Hartsey again made some massive saves when we needed them.
3: Vegas leads the series 3-0 and can advance to the Stanley Cup Final with a win tomorrow night. Overseas, Canada knocked off Slovakia 5-1 at the World Men's Hockey Championship yesterday. Canada leads Group B with 5 regulation wins and 1 overtime victory, and will take on Czechia in their final preliminary round game tomorrow. And to the majors, the Pittsburgh Pirates beat the Toronto Blue Jays 4-1 yesterday to avoid a 3-game sweep. Jays starter Dylan Cease exited after 4 2/3 innings because of a sore hamstring. Vladimir Guerrero Jr. left in the 5th after being hit on his right elbow by a Pirates pitch. Preliminary tests, though, show no long-term injuries for either. The Jays open a series against Miami tonight. And that's your sports. Get the latest on your team delivered right to your phone with the Sports Cage Insider Report. 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
2: It is a heat wave. Ladies and gentlemen, currently experiencing, well, we are, some pretty high temperatures. We have...
6: Well, not yet. It's still kind of cool this morning.
2: Dude, I'm talking about in the forecast.
6: Oh, well, you said you're speaking in present tense.
2: Yeah, 29 degrees today, though, mix of sun and cloud. 31 tomorrow, 33 for Wednesday and Thursday, 35 on Friday, and 30s for the weekend. Who knows what next week will bring, which is June, by the way. I'm guessing it's going to be pretty nice, but this heat wave is happening currently for just a little bit of time. There's some pressure thing that's captured over to the prairies, and it's the hot.
6: The omega fatty acids ridge or
2: that's
6: something.
2: That's
6: the one. That's
2: how
6: they're calling it.
2: Yeah.
6: Yeah.
2: There is also no precipitation in the forecast currently, but I don't know. I would feel like there might be the odd thunderstorm in the evening, that sort of thing. It is currently 15 degrees in the sunshine.
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0: FM. Every time I hear that song, I think of Clear Gravy from SNL. That song was the theme song for when Clear Pepsi came out.
1: Oh, yeah.
0: And
1: no, it was Right Now was the theme for Crystal Pepsi.
0: What is it?
1: Right Now.
0: Oh, my God.
1: About Tomorrow.
0: I got it wrong. Are you sure?
1: Yeah, 100%.
0: You're right. I take it all back. Never mind. Forget I even spoke.
1: Well, what about, so they did a skit about Crystal Gravy?
0: Clear Gravy. And
1: okay.
0: They were like pouring this thick gelatinous liquid over top of mashed potatoes and meat.
1: Good story, man. Good job.
0: My foot's in my mouth. It happens.
1: What you missed is, as the song is ending, she looks over at me very excitedly. She's like, can I please get out of this one? I want to talk. And I'm like, yeah, all right. Expecting something
0: she
1: good to happen.
0: She must have something amazing to
1: yeah,
0: say.
1: Yeah, that did not disappoint. So thank you for
0: sometimes stuff
1: all the
0: doesn't
1: info.
0: Land.
1: No.
0: Every once in a while.
1: There have been a few this morning. It's been one of those days.
0: It
1: for
0: has
1: you.
0: Been.
1: You know what? You're having a hard time. I'm also having a hard time grappling with reality right now. I just learned this morning, there's a story that the environmentalists, wildlife people, who is it? Who is this?
0: Conservation officers?
1: Provincial environmentalists are saying that residents in the province should be aware of bats at this time of year. Apparently, they move into homes and buildings through the spring and summer months. Where do they live in the winter?
0: It's not that they're moving. It's that they're flying and getting confused. And they're like, oh, I'm going to... Because they want to be enclosed, right? They don't want to be, like, out in the open. So they go into chimneys by mistakes, open windows.
1: So that's fine. Everything
0: smart.
1: About that is fine and good. I have no issue with that. I don't really have a problem with bats. I've had my rabies vaccination, so I'm good to go.
0: Have you really?
1: I don't know. I think I have at some point, right? You only have to get it once. How often do you have to get a top-up?
0: 7 years?
1: Give medical advice right now on the air.
0: Oh, bats migrate south or hibernate in the winter, okay?
1: Okay. But I just recently, as of 2 hours ago, learned that vampire bats are real.
0: Yeah.
1: That's a real... I always thought... I mean, as a kid, you think that vampire bats are a real problem, that it's a huge... obstacle that you're going to have to look out for as an adult.
0: Along
1: it turns
0: with
1: out it's
0: quicksand.
1: Not. And I just thought vampire bats weren't a real thing, but you told me
0: they're 100% real. And then
1: there are vampire bats. This
0: and
1: is
0: then
1: a thing.
0: I told you
1: they
0: about
1: suck your blood.
0: The
1: drink it.
0: Flying fox, which is a bat that are so adorable. They have the big eyes and the cute little nose, not like the ugly bats that we have here.
1: Right.
0: No offense,
1: are the ones here ugly? I thought they look like just a flying mouse.
0: No, they've got that
1: kind of cute
0: weird
1: the ones here.
0: Nose. But the big flying foxes have a wingspan of like 6 feet.
1: 6 feet.
0: Potentially. That's you.
1: That's not a bat. That's a bird. That's a...
0: It's the largest flying mammal, Joel.
1: That's gross.
0: It is.
1: Does it suck your blood?
0: No, they're fruit bats. They eat fruit and nectar.
1: So, could you imagine if it sucked your blood?
0: That would be so terrifying.
1: So here's what else is really bothering me today is that I looked it up too. There are three types of vampire bats. There's the common vampire bat.
0: Right.
1: There's the white-winged vampire bat. And then there's also the hairy-legged vampire bat.
0: Ooh,
1: which I think
0: a nightmare.
1: Yeah. But the worst part about this is these vampire bats, they're not even in Transylvania or Romania. They're in Texas. I was in Texas in the fall.
0: You could have been bitten.
1: Yes. The danger I put myself into.

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1: Variety that rocks. Another kick-ass Cruise concert. The Guess Who Taking It Back Tour. 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
13: Rumors spreading around. United takes his time. Right to check outside the games. And you know what I'm talking about. 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

0: 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Stacy and Joel, good morning. 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
1: By the way, that song, LaGrange by ZZ Top, was used in a SNL skit for Crystal Gravy.
0: Joel, just you wait till you get something wrong.
1: I get stuff wrong all the time. You just don't facilitate the callbacks.
0: The call out?
1: Yes.
0: I need to call you out more.
1: You call me out. You don't do it repetitively, which is your mistake. You should. Why not?
0: I need to bring it up more and more.
1: Squeeze all the blood from that stone that you can get.
0: We do want to give away those passes, though. They come with Fan Zone front of the stage passes, too, for the Street Heart Show.
1: Yeah, wow. Street Heart, that's right.
0: I got confused. Prism is playing after the Street Heart Show at the Kickin' Horse Saloon. In order to get in on that, you just need

0: I got confused. Prism is playing after the Street Heart Show at the Kickin' Horse Saloon. In order to get in on that, you just need to text the word Dukabor. And yes, it's tricky. You'll probably have to look it up. It's not spelled how I thought it was. It's definitely a little bit different. So go look it up. Text it in to us at 938-0963.
1: Percy texted Duke of Earl. Song request.
0: We've had lots of Duke of Or, which is not what it is.
1: Yeah. Duke Hobors. Dukable.
0: Hodor. Yeah. I like Duke Honor. That's a nice one.
1: It's going well. The contest is going well. I think we have more people who are disqualified from the contest for texting the wrong word than the ones who have actually texted the right one.
0: I like
1: we just
0: that.
1: Got Bukabor. Bukabor from Jane.
0: Bukabor.
1: Yeah, it's going good.
0: Anyway, we talked about this a little bit earlier, but pickleball, the popularity of it, the increase in people wanting to play it is it's huge. And there's a provincial expansion deal happening. The Pickler Canada has signed its first ever multi-unit development deal with Saskatchewan Pickleball Club. So they're specifically building now facilities to house pickleball tournaments.
1: One of my favorite. Are you a fan of pickleball? One of my favorite pickleball players in the world is from France.
0: Yeah.
1: They call him the French Pickler.
0: Is he a cornichon?
1: Yeah.
0: The French Pickler. Oh, man. Maybe he's from Quebec, isn't he?
1: Maybe,
0: he's from France. But yeah, they're building a facility on 43rd Street, 31,000 square feet. It's obviously going to be used for pickleball, but other things throughout the year as well. I've never really played it. Is it like badminton and tennis combined? I heard.
1: I don't know. I know it involves a lot of bending at the waist. And back, like I think there are a lot of back injuries with pickleball. I already have enough back problems just laying in bed. And so I don't feel like I need, this is not a sport that I need to get into.
0: Fast-paced paddle sport that blends elements of tennis, badminton, and ping pong.
1: Oh, okay.
0: Okay.
1: Great.
0: So you might use a shuttlecock.
1: Yeah.
0: No, you don't. Use a pickleball.
1: It's a ball. Yeah, it's a pickled ball.
0: Exactly.
1: Are you going to get into it?
0: You know, I wouldn't mind because I have friends my age that are playing it and they love it, but I don't know if anybody that I know would want to go.
1: I'm sure there would be.
0: It's probably
1: huge.
0: A chance to meet people.
1: Yeah, you could
0: I could meet people.
1: Meet a pickler.
0: Maybe meet a French pickler.
1: Yes.

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0: 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That's what Stacey calls it.
1: I mean, if you want.
0: I'm still trying to warm up to that name.
1: You are?
0: Yeah.
1: Yeah, right. You use it all the time.
0: Yeah, I do. That is true. You got me. Guilty as charged. Busted. So we have tickets to give away here to the X and also to see Streetheart at the X, Aug 1st.
1: Fan zone, front of the stage passes, yeah, along with two general admissions
0: so
1: to the
0: close
1: X.
0: To the stage, you can reach out and grab an ankle and trip them while they're performing. I mean, it's going to be the best.
1: Don't do that.
0: Haven't you always wanted to trip up one
1: maybe
0: of the members of
1: maybe they'll sweat on you. Maybe a member's sweat will get on you.
0: And yeah.
1: Or you'll catch a guitar pick or something.
0: Yeah, who doesn't want that?
1: Who
0: maybe
1: knows?
0: They'll cough in your face.
1: Maybe you get a really bad cold.
0: We're really selling this contest.
1: Are
0: anybody
1: ever?
0: Want it? Any takers? For okay, so we've got everybody who texted in. Quite a few texts. Quite a few mistakes this morning. The keyword
1: that's
0: was Dukabor.
1: That's what makes it fun.
0: Do you want to give the correct spelling of Dukabor?
1: Yeah, spelled?
0: Yeah, do it.
1: D O U K H O B O R. Dukabor.
0: Dukabor. Okay. Yeah. So we got everybody who texted that here correctly.
1: This person.
0: What?
1: That we chose has no name, so.
0: Yeah, well, that's okay. Let's find out the name.
1: I mean, I'm sure they have a
0: Let's
1: name, we just don't know it.
0: They have no name. Their birth certificate is blank.
1: Blank.
0: Just a date. Okay, let me dial this number here. Let's see. I'm guessing it's a local number. Let's see if I'm right.
1: Oh, here we go again.
0: Okay, let's see.
1: Pound, hit pound.
0: Oh yeah, pound, right. Okay. Here we go. Oh, it hung up. What's happening? I lost the call. It's gone. Let's try that again. Okay. This is taking a long time.
1: It is.
0: Smooth.
1: But I like sitting here and watching you squirm.
0: I'm not squirming.
1: Drinking my ice cold Diet Coke. It's a great day.
2: You have dialed a number to which long distance charges apply.
1: What a fun game
2: Please
1: we
2: dial
1: play.
2: One or
0: I love landlines. Aren't they great? Isn't that fun?
1: So,
0: somebody's phoning right now and tying up the line.
1: That's not even a landline.
0: Okay.
1: These are all cell numbers.
0: I know, but the landline we're dialing out from. If you dial out from a cell phone,
1: yeah,
0: it
1: right.
0: auto-choose. Like, if it's long distance, it'll just be like, this is a long distance number.
1: And it
0: Stay
1: connects
0: on the line.
1: For you.
0: Yeah, it connects for you. It's 2.5 minutes of us being on the air here, and I still haven't even made the call to the winner.
1: Two
0: we're doing
1: and a half minutes?
0: Really efficient. Really good.
1: Let's be quick, to the point. Hello,
0: yeah.
1: You won. Goodbye.
0: Yes. Hello, no name. I love you. Come on. Pick up. He's not going to answer.
1: Pick
0: We're going to get a voicemail.
1: I hear him coming.
0: No.
2: Hey, you've reached 306-480-4699. Please leave a brief message, and I'll get back. Thanks. Have a great one.
0: You want to leave the message? Hey,
1: where's
0: you?
1: The beep?
0: Hey, you.
1: Is there a beep?
0: Is there a beep? Oh, there
1: There's
0: it is. Okay.
1: The beep. Okay.
0: Hey.
1: Hello, person with no name. It's Stacey and Joel calling from Cruise. Wanting to let you know that you won the X passes and fan zone for the Streetheart show on August 1st. Call us back.
0: But you
1: okay?
0: didn't pick up your phone.
1: Yeah. So we had to do a bunch of sound effects and leave you this message. 938-0963. Give us a shout.
0: Well, this is really compelling stuff we're doing here today, hey? It's really good.

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0: 96.3 Cruise FM. It's Stacy and Joel. Congratulations to Dawn, the lady with no name, called back, and we were able to congratulate her in person off the air. She won the two general admission X passes and fan zone tickets as well, which we'll be giving away all week, by the way, for the Street Heart Show at the Saskatoon X August 1st. So more of that to come tomorrow. We've been chatting lots about AI just today, obviously, but in general, it's been a huge topic of conversation. A lot of AI, what are they called? The big facilities. One being
1: data
0: built.
1: Data centers.
0: Data centers outside of Regina. There's one being built in Vancouver. And some people just very unhappy with AI. This might give you another reason to be even more unhappy. The Environment Canada and Climate Change Canada has officially disbanded its core radar research team and halted further local development because guess what? They're just going to use AI instead.
1: Perfect.
0: I generalize there, but basically they're launching a first-of-its-kind hybrid AI weather forecasting system, which will be trained on extensive historical weather data. New system merges traditional physics-based meteorology, but it's a basically AI. And this is an example, too, of, you know, people losing jobs because the robots are coming in.
1: Yeah. Well, and the robots, I don't know if they're necessarily going to do a good job. I was reading a report on... Oh, I'm just trying to remember who it was, Microsoft or somebody who's been using a lot of AI, especially with Claude and the tokens. Mm-hmm. And they've been using a lot of tokens and it's cost them so much money. Almost now it's costing them more money. It's costing them more to use AI than it is to have human employees.
0: That's
1: now.
0: Insane.
1: So it's gone from being it's going to be this cost-saving measure that will give us more free time to being like, actually, it's costing more and it's destroying the environment. Mm-hmm. Which, ironically enough, they're going to put AI in charge of Climate Change and Environment Canada. Isn't that...
0: And not to mention that...
1: Doesn't that seem to be a bit of a paradox, a bit of a hypocritical move? We're putting this thing that's going to be eating all kinds of resources and creating all kinds of pollution.
0: Uh-huh.
1: And then going to be soapboxing to you about how you're causing climate change. You, the people of Canada, we're going to tax you on it and be running our own AI data.
0: And the other thing, too, is that we know how hard it is to forecast the weather.
1: Yeah.
0: And now they're going to leave it up to an actual, like, robot who is already wrong and bad at doing things. How is this? This is a terrible partnership.
1: Well, it'll be like, there's a tornado warning for Saskatchewan. Really, it's the middle of winter. Are you sure about that?
0: No, it's going to be like, there's
1: Thank you for checking on that. Actually, there is no tornado
0: there's
1: warning.
0: There's a hurricane warning for the city of... Oh, you're right. No, thanks for catching that. I meant rain.
1: Yeah. Are you sure it's going to be a nice day today? It looks like the skies are quite gray. Oh, actually, yeah, there is a tornado warning.
0: Thanks
1: it's
0: for
1: a red
0: that.
1: Alert. You could die. Don't go outside. Thanks for... It's going to be terrible.

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1: Econoline Crush, out of Vancouver, released this song in 1997. It did well in Canada, but 2 years later, it was actually getting a lot of airplay in the U.S., even making it onto a few Billboard rock charts. That exposure was great for the band. Some of their songs ended up on Melrose Place, The Crow, Stairway to Heaven, and even ESPN. You got it in your car or work right now. It's Econoline Crush, All That You Are.

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0: 96.3 Cruise FM, a variety that rocks. It's Stacey and Joel here. We're getting settled into this heat wave that's rolling into the province.
1: Ugh.
0: What is it? We're in between two bumpers of omega rich fatty acids, a trough of
1: we're bookended
0: humidity.
1: A low pressure system or high pressure is being bookended by two lows. I don't know.
0: Come on, you're the chief meteorologist. How can you not know these things? Is it because you don't have the website in front of you and I put you on the spot?
1: It's because I'm a fraud, Joel.
0: You're a fraud.
1: I'm
0: yeah.
1: an absolute fraud.
0: Okay.
1: Yeah.
0: So this week we have temperatures in the 30s. Today is the cold day for the week. 29 is the high for today. And this week is a little game that we like to play here at the Cruise Studios called Who is going to have worse BO? Stacey or Joel?
1: It's probably going to be me. I use natural deodorant. It's garbage.
0: Yikes.
1: It's garbage.
0: You know what I found with that stuff? It ferments in your armpit and it ends up, you smell worse with natural deodorant on than you do with no deodorant at all.
1: I smell great right now.
0: For now. Wait till things start heating up.
1: Check back at about 2 p.m. See how I'm doing.
0: Right? You'll be all fermented. 29 today, 31 tomorrow, 33, 35 on Friday. That's what this week looks like. We're starting to heat up at about 17 right now.

0: 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Stacy said 19 swear words on the air today.
1: Yeah.
0: That you missed out
1: just
0: on.
1: Check
0: so those
1: them
0: are going to be on the podcast. It may have been 20. I lost track once we got into the teens.
1: Sometimes I get a bit cursy.
0: Yeah. It was one of those sweary Mondays.
1: Cursive?
0: Here on the show. So you can check that out. We were talking about this earlier, and it is an interesting trend with weddings. If you got somebody that's getting married this summer, don't get them a gift.
1: No.
0: Get them nothing. That's what they're asking for. No, they want cash.
1: Cash money. Cash is king. We all know that.
0: Yeah.
1: But they're not using it for honeymoons, because some of the weddings I went to, people were like, oh, please feel free to contribute to our honeymoon fund. Now it's they just want a down payment on a house, because the average person...
0: Right. They're both living with their parents now, getting married, which is weird because you could ask for some other things like cutlery or a toaster, you know, when you move out of your parents' house. But that's how it's going. Housing is so expensive.
1: Mm-hmm.
0: It's kind of more, I don't know, I would say like a traditional thing now where people are going from their parents' house to being married together. Maybe don't even, you could just live, one of you could live with one of your parents.
1: That sounds terrible.
0: That would be really fun.
1: Great way to start off your married life.
0: I know my wife would love to live with my parents.
1: And use all of their dishes.
0: Yeah, and use all of them. And also just be in the space with them all the time.
1: Yeah.
0: It's a good era we're moving into right now.
1: It's depressing.
0: I think, as society.

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1: Are we done?
0: Yeah, Monday.
1: This show has flown by.
0: Well, time flies when you're stuck in a room with somebody for 6 hours.
1: Just five hours.
0: Just five, yeah. You're right.
1: Four live, 1 hour. 1 hour, you know what? We prepare this show, too. As much as we make it sound like...
0: It might not seem like we do.
1: We're totally unprepared.
0: Yeah.
1: Imagine if we didn't prepare.
0: Shocking.
1: Right?
0: Should we try that one time?
1: Yeah, I think that's a good idea.
0: Just...
1: Wing it?
0: Raw dog it. Just go in there, no prep, nothing. Just let's talk on the radio, Joel. How about that?
1: Well, I like your spontaneity. Raw dog was not the word I was going to go for with...
0: kids are using it.
1: But I know they are, yes.
0: They are. Congratulations to Dawn as well. She won those X passes and Fan Zone passes too for the Street Heart Show. August 1st at the Saskatoon X. We'll give more of those away all throughout the week. So that's something to look forward to. And it's going to be so stinking hot. Sweaty balls will be the theme of our show for the rest of the
1: week. It really will be, yeah. Oh, by the way, the Bon Jovi Flyaway. This is the last week for it. We're giving that away coming up next Monday.
0: Mm-hmm.
1: So get those entries in. Sean has another keyword coming up. What time is he going to do it? I don't know. He's so aloof. I asked him and he flipped me off.
0: Okay.
1: He flipped me the bird. How rude.
0: He's a nice guy. Be nice.
1: All right.

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1: Happy Monday, everybody. It's Sean. I hope you guys are having yourselves a good one. I had some family over this weekend. It was nice, including a like 9-month-old baby. The longest amount of time I've hung around a baby that young. He mostly slept and chewed on my hat, so I mean, I think he had a good time.

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1: Is anybody else with someone who just will ask you the most random questions out of the blue? Like last night I was having dinner with my wife and she just looked up from eating and asked me how long I would start dating if she died. Like how long it would take for me to move on. I was in the middle of eating corn on the cob. I wasn't ready for that kind of question. I'm also not dumb enough to answer that question.

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1: Continued my weekly tradition of having some kids rocking up to my house for a bottle drive. 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I always feel bad when I don't have any, you know? 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Just so, you know, I can be better prepared next time to support my local athletics, you know? Just gotta, you know, crush a couple of BLs just to do my part, you know?

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1: You guys see that the enhanced games were on Sunday? I don't know if you had seen this before, but it was basically the Olympics, but for people on steroids, exclusively on steroids. That's funny. Also, straight up, certain sports, I do think you should be allowed to take roids, like baseball. Let me watch a guy hit 400 home runs, okay?

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1: Mission Control, we're locked in and ready to go. 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Oh, oh, yeah, yeah.
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1: Happy Monday, everybody. It's Sean. My parents are at home right now picking up the pieces after there was a mass murder at their house over the weekend. They had a crane land in their yard and eat every single fish in their pond. Just treated the yard like it was an all-you-can-eat goldfish buffet. The goldfish never saw it coming. Also, this bird just looks evil. I'll share a picture of it over on the socials. Something about it. I mean, it looks like a murderer.

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1: 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For me right now, it's a mini fridge. I don't need a mini fridge. 0% of me needs one, but yet I keep looking at them and I'm getting closer and closer to getting one. Like every day I'm on here looking at them and my wallet with my credit card in it is getting closer to my hand. Yeah, I'm going to end up with one of the ones that look like an amp probably by the end of the week.
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1: This would be a wild thing to find. A 6-year-old boy over in Norway accidentally found a 13-year-old Viking sword. A 1,300-year-old Viking sword while he was on a field trip. That's cool. I never found anything cool like that when I was on field trips outside in school. You know, I mean, the closest thing I found was like a sharp stick that kind of looked like a sword, or maybe a stick from an eaten corn dog. I mean, they're still discoveries, they're just not the same.

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1: Sat down and watched the finale of Survivor last night, season 50. It was a great season. Somebody called me old the other day for talking about Survivor on here. I still like Survivor. I only recently got into Survivor. Season was good. There was enough annoying people. There was enough people I liked. That's the balance I'm looking for. 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What'd you guys think about it if you watched it? 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I want just the old ones coming back. If I had to rank the season, I'd give it like 8 coconuts out of 10.

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1: I got my first sunburn of the summer. Hey, everybody, it's Sean. Thanks for hanging out. Just a nice little reminder of how white I am. I was just sitting outside on Saturday for longer than 2 hours. The problem is, too, is that just half of my face is burnt because that was the half that was in the sun. It's just, you'd think I would learn, but I forget every year. I forget that I have the complexion of a light bulb and I need to wear sunscreen at all times.

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1: One pocket of Facebook Marketplace that I've truly never understood because I'm not a car guy is specifically the market around old cars, old bodies of cars. Because you'll see somebody selling a car that literally has a bush growing out of it, and they'll be selling it for $5,000. And people in the comments are like, good deal. Good deal. That thing looks like you'd have to go full Flintstones to drive it or spend millions of dollars to fix it. That's one thing that I always respect. I respect people who have project cars, who actually complete the project, because there's a lot of those on there. Or someone just being like, listen, I've been working on this truck for 15 years. I just can't do it anymore.

0: Cruz.
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1: This is a weird story. Over in California, this guy was investigating some poo on his roof. I guess he had discovered mysterious poo on one of his greenhouses and was trying to figure out what it was when a mountain lion showed up. So I'm going to go ahead and assume right after that happened, there was now two piles of poo on that roof.

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1: I was watching the Memorial Cup last night. 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Looked like the mustard tiger from Trailer Park Boys.

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1: Happy Monday, everybody. Thanks for hanging out. I saw on Facebook today, thanks to the memories, it's the 13-year anniversary of me getting my first tattoo. So I have a clipper ship, like all up the side of my leg. It's thank God it's that, right? Like, I still like it, right? I got it when I was 19. I'm glad I waited, though, too. Because I tell you right now, when I was younger, I wanted to get We Are Not Meaningless tattooed across my, like, collarbone. It was very in when I was in high school. I'll tell you right now, pretty happy that I didn't do that. I always have a rule of thumb with tattoos, at least for me. I come up with the idea, and I think about the idea for at least 6 to 7 months before I even consider actually booking an appointment.

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1: Here is your Uber fact of the day. 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This was referred to as the IKEA effect. I guess that makes sense, right? If you put time and effort and curse words into building something, maybe you get a little bit more pride around it, so you like it more. I've always felt this way about something somebody gives me. Like, if I buy something myself, I'll throw it out if I don't need it. If somebody gave it to me, I mean, I'm keeping that thing forever.

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1: This feels like one of the most American stories I've ever read in my life. This lady got shot by her dog. She had a loaded shotgun in the back of her car. Now, the picture I saw in the article, it was like some sort of, it was almost like a gun hammock across the back seat of the truck. 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Dog stepped on the shotgun, shot her. She got shot. 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And then all of a sudden, you'd start thinking to yourself, did my dog shoot me on purpose?

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1: That'll do it for me. 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
1: You watch much hockey this weekend?
2: Yeah, I did actually a little bit, yeah.
1: Yeah, I watched both. Well, three games, I guess, I kind of watched this weekend. Well, Friday, Saturday, and Sunday.
2: Yeah, people probably watching on the deck, too.
1: Oh, yeah, I did. Actually, on Saturday night, I did. But we'll talk NHL coming up.

0: Cruise Afternoons with Chad and Evan.
1: Well, I don't think anyone saw this coming. Vegas Golden Knights up 3-0.
2: Yeah. I
1: definitely didn't. I thought it would be, you know, like a 2-1 series lead for someone. Obviously, because they played three games, not 3-0 for Vegas.
2: Well, especially when you watched that first period last night.
1: Oh, man, Colorado was all over them. And that's, you know, and just, you know, listening to play-by-play, they're like, this is what we expected from the Avalanche. And then it just went downhill.
2: Oh, man, they just didn't show up. Oh, well, I guess they Vegas is just that good when they turn it on. Like, I just was talking about this with you. That goal of Hurdles in the third, that deke to the backhand was an undressing. And the look on McKinnon's face after that goal, because he's sitting on the bench, injured, like still playing, but you could tell he's hurt. The look on his face is exactly how every Colorado fan should have felt in that moment.
1: Yep, but I think it was.
2: Yeah.
1: You don't even need to be a Colorado fan to feel that way.
2: Yeah.
1: You know what I mean? You're just like, wow. But Carter Hart, I mean, he let in three goals in the first, 10, 12 shots or whatever? And then after that, he shut the door for, 22 shots or something?
2: Yeah, they said, even the commentators were just like, yeah, it's kind of like, he just said, listen, I'm not going to lose this game for the boys. My job is to now just stop everything that comes at me and let them chip away.
1: Well, they were outshot. Carter Hart made 32 saves, so they had 30. Colorado had 35 shots, where Wedgwood, he made 18 stops, so he only had 23 shots. And not only, you know what I mean, but the Golden Knights didn't have a shot for the first 10 or 12 minutes.
2: You know, speaking of no shots, so tonight it's Montreal, Carolina in Montreal. And Montreal, like, you look at their shots on goal compared to every other team they've faced, they have like half.
1: Well, they ended up winning game 7 against Tampa with 9 shots.
2: Yeah.
1: But this other night they had none too.
2: It's super common for them to not have any shots on net. Like, they just,
1: that shouldn't happen.
2: No, but I mean, they must be accurate.
1: They make them count, right, when they get them?
2: I don't know how Montreal's going to do tonight.
1: I think they got this one. I think they're going to win game 1.
2: Their record is not the greatest at home during the playoffs.
1: I think Montreal fans are going to be quite rabid.
2: Well, I think so. I think they will be, but I just think that's a lot of distraction, too.
1: Could be. Could be, but I hope they can pull her out tonight against Carolina. That's been a good series. That game on Saturday night was really good.
2: So you know me, I'm a Vegas Golden Knights fan
1: since the beginning.
2: And if it's a Montreal Vegas final, I think I'm gonna have to drop the Golden. I got to go for the Canadian team.
1: Yeah, see, you're not a real Golden Knights.
2: Listen,
1: fan.
2: It's just been it's been too long. And I'm tired of them saying it's their game. It can't be anymore.

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1: They say breakfast is the most important meal of the day. But why have breakfast?
2: This tastes like boring.
1: When you could be having breakfast.
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1: You gotta find a way to beat the heat in this.
2: Oh, you know? Yeah.
1: Certain things you could do. Maybe you run through the sprinkler.
2: Mm-hmm.
1: You know?
2: Mm-hmm.
1: What I like to do is put the sprinkler under the trampoline for the kids.
2: You know, that's pretty dangerous stuff.
1: Well, I mean, they got a net.
2: I mean, the water itself. I know a kid that broke his leg like that.
1: On a trampoline?
2: With a sprinkler, yeah.
1: Oh, boy. Well, now I'm scared. Thanks for putting that fear into me.
2: You're welcome.
1: But spray parks, they're open. And Evan has a suggestion that I like here. We'll get to it.

0: Brad and Evan.
1: Evan's got his jorts on.
2: I don't have my jorts on.
1: Jorts.
2: Today.
1: Who wears short shorts?
2: Evan wears jort shorts.
1: No, I don't, because my varicose veins.
2: Ah, yes. Not a great look.
1: I agree. No. I'm afraid to wear shorts.
2: My kids all the time are like, Dad, why are your shorts so long? I'm like, listen, I grew up in the 90s.
1: Yeah, jammers.
2: And I got varicose veins. Yeah. What are varicose veins, Dad?
1: Well, children,
2: look.
1: We should bring
2: And you're going to get them too because of the genetics.
1: Yeah. The Janko jeans we got to bring back because they're airy, you know?
2: Mm.
1: You get that air up there.
2: The airflow.
1: Airflow.
2: Yeah.
1: Or bell bottoms even, you know? They'd be good for guys like us.
2: Yeah. Yeah, I'm wearing them. You?
1: Shorts, no. Not wearing shorts today. My legs are a disaster.
2: I embrace it.
1: Yeah, I know. I have, but I don't know if I can this year. Bad. But listen. Like 30 degree, mid 30 degree heat this week.
2: Huh?
1: Spray park weather, you know, spray pads,
2: sure.
1: Stuff like that.
2: Sure.
1: You get out there, Evan? By yourself to the spray pads?
2: Listen, that's one place where adults should not go alone. And I think there's many places, but that's another one.
1: Yeah.
2: Add that to the list of places you can't go to.
1: Spray pads are great until you're just getting into it, right? You're just getting into it, and then you got to go press a button somewhere to reach it to start it again.
2: Yeah, because you're expecting the bucket to dump, and it doesn't dump, and because then you got to get the button going.
1: Stupid button, and then you got to. But that's where the kids come in handy, because you just say, "Hey, go press the button over there." They like that stuff.
2: You know what?
1: They like pressing the button.
2: I think everywhere should be pressing their council to have an adult-only spray park night. Booze allowed.
1: Evan, these are the ideas that we need from you. These are, right now, this idea is so perfect.
2: I know.
1: Are they clothed or no?
2: Adults?
1: Yeah.
2: What you wear to a pool.
1: But you know? Couldn't it be optional?
2: Well, you gotta cover your parts. You're outside. Kids could be walking by.
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3: Let's start on the ice where the Montreal Canadiens are aiming to take a 2-1 lead in the NHL's best of seven Eastern Conference final tonight when they host the Carolina Hurricanes. Montreal opened the series on the road with a split, winning 6-2 on Thursday and losing 3-2 in overtime on Saturday. Overseas, Team Canada has a day off today at the World Men's Hockey Championship in Switzerland after clinching top spot in Group B with a 5-1 win over Slovakia yesterday. Canada wraps up the preliminary round tomorrow against Czechia. In the majors, the Toronto Blue Jays open a three-game series against the Miami Marlins tonight with right-hander Treya Savage on the mound. The Jays won 2 of 3 over the weekend against Pittsburgh, and the New York Knicks can punch their ticket to the NBA Finals with a win tonight against the host Cleveland Cavaliers. The Knicks lead the best of seven Eastern Conference Finals 3-0.
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0: 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You go there, and you can bid on all sorts of stuff.
1: Yeah, all sorts of spring stuff.
0: That's right.
1: You know?
0: Adventure and activities, mm-hmm. fashion, mm-hmm. beauty services. Chad, maybe you could even get some jorts.
1: Maybe I could get jorts. Do you think they have them in my size, which is extra small, by the way?
0: Because you have no bum.
1: Well, and also I like to, keep them real.
0: Mm.
1: Keep them locked in, you know?
0: Mm, yeah, the visual on that is...
1: Don't want them squeaking outside, though. So, Harvard Media Spring Auction. Over the weekend, I had to go buy some stuff for the pool.
0: Uh-huh.
1: It's expensive, man. You could save money on stuff like that. Everything. We were talking about that. Everything is expensive.
0: It is.
1: And this is a chance for you to save some money.
0: Mm-hmm.
1: So why wouldn't you?
0: Do it now. 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It all wraps up tomorrow.
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1: We need to normalize a certain food. I feel judgment when if I order them.
2: Okay.
1: And we need to normalize it. We need to stop judging people for ordering chicken fingers. We'll get to it coming up.

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1: That song was the theme song for when Clear Pepsi came out.
2: Oh, yeah.
1: And,
2: No, it was Right Now was the theme for Crystal Pepsi.
1: What
2: right
1: is it?
2: Right Now.
1: Oh, my.
2: About Tomorrow.
1: I got it wrong. Are you sure?
2: Yeah, 100%.
1: You're right.
2: So they did a skit about Crystal Gravy?
1: Clear Gravy.
2: Okay.
1: And they were, like, pouring this thick gelatinous liquid over top of mashed potatoes and meat.
2: Good story, man. Good job.
1: My foot's in my mouth. It happens.
2: What you missed is, as the song is ending, she looks over at me very excitedly. She's like, can I please get out of this one? I want to talk. And I'm like, yeah, all right. Expecting something good to happen.
1: She must have something amazing to say.
2: Yeah, that did not disappoint. So thank you for
1: sometimes stuff
2: all the
1: doesn't
2: info.
1: Land. Every once in a while.
2: There have been a few this morning.
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1: I have a question.
2: Okay.
1: So it starts with a story. First off, there's a guy eating at a Longhorn Steakhouse in the U.S. with his kids, and the video's gone viral. His teenage daughters, and he orders chicken tenders and fries. And
2: sounds like something you would order.
1: And then he didn't finish them, so the server brought a to-go box, and on the box it had a like Bluey, the cartoon character. And it was basically them hinting at the fact that he had an immature order.
2: Yeah. I think that's hilarious.
1: I disagree. I can't disagree more with this. Like, chicken fingers, first off, if you call them chicken tenders, you can get them anytime. Chicken tenders, that's chicken fingers, that sounds a little immature. But chicken tenders? I don't know. That seems fine. You can order chicken fingers at any age.
2: Yeah, okay.
1: There's certain situations where you shouldn't. Like if you're out with friends or something. Like say, if I'm out with the family, chicken fingers are, you know, whatever. Get them. If I'm out with friends, I'm not going to get chicken fingers.
2: Yeah, embrace it. If you're going to do it anytime. And listen, I like chicken fingers, chicken tenders, whatever you want to call them.
1: Who doesn't?
2: They are delicious.
1: They're perfect.
2: I just never order them.
1: You never order them?
2: Never.
1: Because of this?
2: No, I just don't ever. There are better things on a menu that I want.
1: Like a salad?
2: Yeah, I'll get a side salad.
1: And also, you do understand, and all the people that judge. The people that judge the chicken fingers. Oh, you're going to get your crunchy chicken wrap? What do you think is in that crunchy chicken wrap?
2: That's right.
1: They're just chicken fingers.
2: Yeah, but they're in a wrap. And they've got other vegetables and stuff inside of it.
1: There's vegetables and fries are vegetables.
2: Yeah, but there's lettuce, maybe sometimes like some carrots or cabbage, maybe some, God forbid, cilantro.
1: So what? Ooh, I love cilantro. So what we're saying here, what you're saying, what you're getting at, is in order for it to be a grown-up meal, it has to include some sort of greenery.
2: Absolutely. Yeah. And listen, I don't have a problem with people ordering chicken fingers or tenders, whatever you want to call it. I have an issue when you're going out for wings and people get boneless wings.
1: Yeah, that's, I agree with you on that.
2: Now, it's acceptable to order them if you're like, you know, I think I'm going to go for the boneless wings tonight. You know, if it's not a wing night. But if you're going out for wings with the boys, say, you got to get bone in.
1: See, boneless wings,
2: they're chicken nuggets.
1: That's the workaround. Chicken nuggets, that's what they are. And just like chicken tenders, if I get chicken tenders, they're not chicken fingers. Chicken fingers sounds immature.
2: Can I get the chicken breast, please? A boneless chicken breast,
1: breaded, please, and deep fried. And can I get a Shirley Temple too?
2: Nah.

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Now ask yourself, are you really living? If you're not, Cruise FM and Ozoon are flying you away to see Bon Jovi at Madison Square Garden in New York City.

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1: Move over, milkman. Well, there's we got into a conversation this weekend about the Schwann's truck.
2: Yeah.
1: And apparently he would get a lot of action.

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1: So we've talked lots about the Schwann's man. You know, the Schwann's truck coming around in small towns. We've talked about that many times.
2: Yeah, you know, back in the day, they would drive around with their ice cream and their meat products.
1: And we got into the conversation I did with some friends on the weekend. We got talking about how, you know, parents still have the ice cream tins. You know, you put the Christmas baking in it now.
2: Sure.
1: Right?
2: Yeah.
1: And one of the things that was brought up by one of my friends that everyone used to think the Schwann's man was having an affair with their mom. And then two other people spoke up saying the same thing.
2: Really? That was a thing?
1: I think the Schwann's man got so much action that it's very unsuspecting, too. It's always the milkman.
2: Yeah,
1: oh, that's the milkman. Oh, the postman's kid.
2: Right.
1: How about the Schwann's man kid? You know, that guy looks like the Schwann's driver.
2: Well, let's face it, like, that ice cream was that good.
1: It was very good.
2: It was that good.
1: It was very delicious.
2: Mm-hmm. Mm-hmm.
1: But
2: the little Dixie cup things?
1: Yeah, sure. We talked lots about that, too.
2: Yeah.
1: But that was what I couldn't believe that, though.
2: That other people thought the same thing you did?
1: Well, no, I never thought of it that way, is what I'm trying to say. That people were talking about how there was multiple people saying that they thought that their mom was having an affair with the Schwann's man. That is a, and to have multiple people saying it in one conversation, like maybe one person.
2: Yeah.
1: But to have multiple people is something else.
2: There must be something to, where there's smoke, there's fire, they say, you know?
1: Well, maybe there was something to it. Who knows? But I think there should be some questions out there about who belongs to the Schwann's man and who doesn't.
2: I'm going to tell you this, though. When I was a kid, I didn't care who was having relations with the Schwann's man. If I saw the Schwann's man coming down as a fat kid, I was breathing heavy, buddy.
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1: That's been...
0: No, well, that's a song.
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0: But you have 1 week to get in.
1: Chicken, the Chinese chicken. The have a drumstick and your brain starts cooking.
0: 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Are you good for you? You know all the words? The
1: whole thing. I'm tantric.
0: Can you... Keep going. Okay. 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When you hear it, you'll get a keyword. You'll text said keyword to 306-938-0963, and you will have a chance to win the draw being made next Monday. So,
1: which is 1 week's looked at me.
0: 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Again, the draw will be made in
1: 1 week. So just look at
0: the old apartment.
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1: You and I have been known to place bets online occasionally.
2: The odd time here and there.
1: Not me. We're not big gamblers.
2: No.
1: But occasionally, you know, throw down a little bit. I don't ever bet on NASCAR. But people who were betting on NASCAR this past week may have been disappointed with their bet. And also, one of the betting companies, just an epic fail, just for publicity's sake. We'll get to it coming up.

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0: Brad and Evan.
1: This seems in poor taste. You know DraftKings Sportsbook? They, you see all the commercials every 30 seconds? DraftKings apparently did not... So if you bet on Kyle Busch to win the race this weekend, they did not give you your money back.
2: Yeah, I think you kind of have to.
1: Kyle Busch died, if you don't know.
2: Mm.
1: I think they're saying sepsis now was
2: yes.
1: the cause of death.
2: Yeah.
1: But, like, the guy died, okay? And you're not, and basically what you're saying is, well, if somebody dies between you placing the bet and the game, that's how she goes. Should have bet on that. Can we bet on that? Can there be death odds? Like,
2: that, you know what?
1: I want to bet money on the fact that this certain athlete is going to die before the next game. Sounds dark.
2: It is dark.
1: But, so yeah, they're getting a lot of backlash over this, as they should be.
2: Yeah, they should be giving back that money, for sure.
1: I'm not sure if you saw any of the tributes done with NASCAR this weekend. His family was in attendance at the race, which would be unbelievably tough.
2: Good for them for being there, though. Like, because that's family for them, the racers, right? And then I know I saw like his kid was there, and there were other racers' kids going and hugging.
1: Yeah,
2: like it was something to see.
1: And they were kneeling. You know, I don't know what you call it, the infield. I don't know what you call it.
2: I think so, yeah.
1: But they were kneeling in front of his number, and it's even his brother Kurt was there too, who is another NASCAR driver as well, I believe, right? So I don't know a lot about NASCAR. I really don't. I'll be honest with you, I don't know a lot about it. But yeah, as you said, I do know they're kind of like a traveling circus, and they all know each other very, very well. It's not like Talladega Nights. Although it kind of is like Talladega Nights.
2: Kind of, but not.
1: Yeah. But it was sad, and DraftKings, you could have done a lot better with that. Hopefully you learn your lesson here.

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1: Stay away from me, these eyes.
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1: And yeah. 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
1: So I had a pretty rough weekend with my smoker.
2: Oh.
1: Yeah, it was very upsetting. So on Friday, getting ready to try and get Elliot to ball. And like, okay, you know, I just filled it with pellets the other day. It should be good. It wasn't. And the pellets weren't dropping in to the auger. And then it just went off. And it wasn't. I was like, oh, my goodness. Elliot, you're going to have an English muffin. And he did. And he was okay with that. So he had that and a protein shake. And so, which, whatever, that's good enough. And then Saturday, I get home. I'm like, oh, I'm going to cook the, because I took the sausage off. I threw them in a pan. I just put them right into the freezer. They got some smoke and some heat. Anyway, so Friday night or Saturday night, I get home. I had a couple of pops. And, you know, I filled up the smoker and I was like, I'll cook these sausage. I'm going to cook them up now, you know? And so I put them on the smoker and I went out and like, oh, okay, well, they're not done, you know? I woke up at 4 a.m. Well, you know, Curb Your Enthusiasm was still on TV. My beer was still sitting in my lap, except it had spilled. And I went out there, and they were charred little logs of sausage. And I was just like, oh, my goodness, this is not going my way.
2: Well, I mean, so, well, self-inflicted.
1: Yeah, right. So yesterday, I was going to smoke a lasagna.
2: You're still doing this, eh? You're still trying.
1: Well, and so I go and I get the smoker going, and you know, I just put the lasagna on. I'm like, I'm going to get it going, get a good smoke going with it right away. It'll heat up. Well, I can smell burning. And I go out, and I open up the smoker, and all the grease from the sausage had decided to light on fire, and it was, my smoker was on fire.
2: Oh, boy.
1: And
2: did it go up into the hopper?
1: Well, it was about to. I caught it in time, and so I had to keep closing and then opening, and finally, I'd open it, and of course, it would ignite again, right? Because it would get the oxygen, and then I'd snuff it out, and then open it, trying to get the lasagna off, and then I couldn't get it, and then I finally did, and I'm trying to get the smoker going again, but I'm like, okay, I'll just leave it. But I'm scooping out hot chars into a pan, and then I put the pan on my plastic picnic table, and then I melt the picnic table, and I'm getting more mad. And then to top it off, there is a 5-year-old's birthday party behind me. And it's just like, you know, like 3 houses down, kind of in behind. And if you're listening, I'm sorry for what you guys heard. But I got Elliot to come and hold the door. And again, he has to have an English muffin before going to ball because...
2: Yeah, good thing you got those English muffins.
1: Last night, because he had practice. I'm like, buddy, you got to have an English muffin again. I get him to hold the door because I have so many pots and pans. And I go to step inside and I drive my foot, my toe, straight into the wall. And it is swollen and purple. And I'm going to probably lose my nail now on my foot. And I yell the loudest F-bomb that I've probably ever yelled before as this 5-year-old's birthday party is going on just down. So I struggled with my smoker this weekend. But I think everything's good now. I'm going to try some chicken breast today
2: and
1: see how it goes.
2: Keep the kids inside.
0: Cruise.

0: Now, say you don't win the trip down to New York City to see Bon Jovi, but you like live music.
1: Mm-hmm.
0: Well, let me tell you, and even if you do win, you could be going to this too, the Outskirts Music Festival coming up here June 26th, SaskTel Center Grounds. You're going to get a Jelly Roll.
1: Uh-huh.
0: You're going to get the Third Eye Blind.
1: Uh-huh.
0: Wide Mouth Mason, that's which true. I love. Yeah. I can't get enough of that Wide Mouth Mason.
1: Oh, Sean Farrow. Listen.
0: One of the best.
1: One of the great guitar players.
0: So good. Super underrated guitar player.
1: Yeah.
0: He is so good.
1: Can you play me some My Old Self or a little Midnight Rain?
0: I'm telling you, Companion. One of my all-time favorite Canadian songs.
1: Great chill song.
0: It is. It's a good song.
1: Yeah.
0: Outskirts Music Festival coming up here June 26th.
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0: Brad and Evan.
1: Basketball is a big time celebrity sport thing. There's no doubt that a lot of people pay more attention to who's sitting courtside than who's actually on the court. And over the weekend, the celebrities of all celebrities sat courtside in Cleveland. People are going crazy over it, and I'll tell you why. And also, fans are upset about somebody getting to break the rules while everybody else didn't. We'll get to it shortly.

0: Afternoons with Chad and Evan.
1: The talk over the weekend. It's happening, Evan. It's happening and it's not going anywhere.
2: What?
1: It's Travis Kelce and Taylor Swift again.
2: Oh my God. You just love. You can't get away from them. You love them.
1: Isn't part of you intrigued by it though?
2: No.
1: Like aren't you intrigued by the captive, like just how they hold the public's attention?
2: No. I have zero interest in it.
1: Oh. Okay, then you might as well just go to commercial.
2: Do you want me to?
1: No. So Travis Kelce sat courtside with Taylor Swift at a Cleveland Cavaliers game because he's from the Cleveland area.
2: Yes.
1: By the way, they're bad luck because the Cavaliers lost at the game they were at. Mm. But people were going off because Travis Kelce was chugging a beer on camera, right?
2: Uh-huh.
1: But he was drinking out of a can. And everybody said, hey, you're not allowed to have cans courtside. You got to be drinking out of a cup.
2: Well, apparently he can. Because he's Travis Kelce.
1: Well, it also happens to be he was holding a can of the beer company he owns.
2: Oh.
1: So it was all a big advertising ploy, probably to get that. It was probably part of the deal. Hey, we'll sit courtside. But something else I've never noticed, and I want you, everybody else, to take a look at this when you watch the next game, NBA game. Again, I'm not up to date on NBA. Have you ever noticed how low everybody sits courtside?
2: Like lots of leaning.
1: No, like the chairs are really low.
2: Maybe they've just got long legs.
1: No.
2: Looks like it.
1: No. Like the seats are so low to the ground.
2: I didn't know that.
1: It doesn't look comfortable at all.
2: Like their knees are in their chin, they're that kind of low. Like it's.
1: Yeah. Yeah. I've never noticed it before about how low the chairs are to the ground. Nonetheless, it looks like they had fun. Mm-hmm. As they come up on the July wedding. So this is why I'm saying you're going to hear a lot about them coming up in the next month or so as it leads up to this wedding because people want to know where it is.
2: Oh, and what's going on?
1: Who's
2: going to
1: be there? I've already heard there's a controversy because some guests are getting plus ones. Some are not getting plus ones.
2: Oh, no.
1: I know.
2: What do you get someone like that for a present? They have all the money in the world.
1: Yeah, I would hope they're not asking for gifts.
2: Well, you got to give a gift, though. You have to. You have to give a present. What do you get them? You give them like a. I wouldn't even know what to give them. There's stuff out there that we don't know about. Real expensive stuff.
1: Well, that's the thing. They live in a different society, Evan. They have gifts. Their gift budget. Not like our gift budget, okay? You're not going to show up to that wedding with a toaster.
2: Make them something nice. Like make a card, Make a card and make them a gift.
1: Something from the heart.
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1: Very bad.
2: Very bad.
1: And they're taking measures, actually, in the UK. There's measures here, but this is getting crazy. And I bet you it won't be long before we start seeing GPS tracking devices on food.
2: Oh.
1: Yeah, it's happening in the UK. 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

0: Brad and Evan.
1: Times are tough. Things are expensive. Mm-hmm. And there's a lot more theft out there. Grocery chains in the UK are now putting meat in GPS-tracked plastic boxes because shoplifting is crazy across the country. Sausage, steak, hamburger, all in tagged boxes at some stores.
2: That's... I mean, that's where it's going.
1: It's worldwide. You know, I know we like it's here, obviously, but now, like, reading this, that shows you how bad the world is. It's so bad here at home, but it's bad in the world.
2: Oh, it's worse in Europe. Like, Europe and Asia, especially with gas prices, crazy. Insane over there.
1: Oh, the gas prices are super crazy.
2: Yeah, there. Like jet fuel. Getting a flight. Mm-hmm. Getting a flight in Europe used to be one of the cheapest places to fly.
1: Well, because it's so close, right? It's really quick, yeah.
2: But now, even now, they're starting to shut down a whole bunch of flights. Maybe things will get straightened out this week, but who knows if you can't trust any negotiations. But,
1: no.
2: You look at the... You know what, though? The first place to do it, though, like that way with theft deterrent, was Sam the Record Man. Those old record stores, the way they would bundle up the tapes and CDs, they'd put them in those big giant rack things. Remember that?
1: Oh, the big plastic holders.
2: There's no way you could put those in your pocket.
1: No. No, try and slip them under your jacket or something. It's big, though.
2: But everybody knew the one person that had the little key. The little key thing to undo them?
1: I wasn't in the know.
2: That would shoplift?
1: I wasn't in the know of
2: that. I didn't shoplift. I'm saying I knew people.
1: Right, but I'm saying I didn't know anyone. I wasn't in the know of that.
2: Well, that's Wolseley, greasy. You know?
1: Oh, yeah. I mean, we were kind of kept in the dark there. Everybody just got the internet.
2: Hey, I just stole the new ABBA 8-track.
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0: kids' sport.
1: I guess it's the Amazing Race Saskatoon. It's a corporate challenge.
2: Sure.
1: Right? This
2: sure.
1: is a chance for you to get together with all of your coworkers. I was going to say friends, but there's coworkers I don't like.
2: Oh, yeah, for sure.
1: Not many. There's one, Steve.
2: I thought Steve was fired.
1: I'll fight you, Steve, every damn day. We'll meet in the... I'll hit you over the head with a notebook that I got for free from the supply closet.
2: Hey.
1: I will, Steve.
2: There's still frozen bologna in the freezer in the back,
1: yeah.
2: too.
1: Steve, I'll put that frozen bologna in a sock and swing it around at you, bro.
2: I keep it in there for a reason.
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